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23: 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Thank you for keeping us on and keeping us loud all night long, man. 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I always love finding out what you're doing. 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Appreciate you. 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

started celebrating Tipsy Tuesdays. It takes place under my desk, and I'm the only one that knows about it. It'll catch on, you watch. It's Two for Tuesday. 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
4: All right, so we're waiting on Carlos Santana. He's doing a string of interviews this morning.
3: Yeah, you want to peek in on him a little bit while we wait?
4: As soon as he's done with these guys, he's going to join us here.
0: Well, with the anniversary of Woodstock upon us, let's get to some Santana at Woodstock. Carlos, it's an honor. Thank you so much. The best of luck and all love to you, my man. It is great to, it's great to talk to you. And we will see you next week, Saturday, August 24th, Santana, the Doobie Brothers at the BB&T Pavilion, our heavy hitter show, Classic Rock 102.9 MGK. Thank you, Carlos.
5: Thank you. Stay precious. Bye-bye.
0: Yeah.
6: Okay, guys, you're on with Carlos.
3: Carlos Santana, everybody. Look at this.
4: How are you, sir?
3: Living legend.
5: Hi, I'm very grateful. How are you?
4: We just cut the tail end of your last interview. We're not going to be that professional.
3: Yeah, I'm not going to have that kind of voice.
4: That's what I Hey, congratulations on your new album, Africa Speaks. Is it true you recorded 49 songs and had to pick, 10 or 11 for the album?
5: 10 days, yes, with Mr. Rick Rubin. It was a lot of fun. A lot of energy, and we look forward to completing the rest of the songs.
3: Does Rick's beard ever get in the way when he's producing?
5: Never.
3: Okay, good.
5: He's very gracious, very conscious, and very gentle, very wise.
3: So, Carlos, I know you were a huge fan of Richie Valens. What would Richie, if he were around today, think of the politics and the climate of our world?
5: You know, we all feel that it's important to accentuate unity and harmony, and if we really believe in the Constitution and the Bible, then we should believe that just like you update your phone all the time, we should update the Bible and the Constitution so we can really, really get into 2020 and in a different mindset. You cannot write the Constitution and decree to be a sacred document when you own 847 slaves. You know, that's a contradiction. You know, you can't say, oh, freedom for everybody and equality, but you own slaves. So my thing is about energy, and my energy tells me that if Richie Valens was here, he would say the same thing that I'm saying.
3: Okay.
5: Heal and compliment. Compliment and heal.
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1: I do understand. Right. It's Quinn and Cantara, Pix 106. It might be a thing for some people, but that's not a thing for me. Listen, how many toilet seats do I go through a year?
2: How many what?
1: You don't know because you never asked. I go through at least three toilet seats a year, dude. Okay. I slam down on that thing. Hell, I popped the toilet from off the floor the other day.
2: Well, I can't live with you.
1: Well, that's fine.
2: I can't. I would not be able to live with you.
1: Tara wants me to buy some kind of like bidet based on this story we were talking about earlier.
2: News.com.
1: Yeah.
2: Had a doctor on that said any of the issues you have come from, and don't make me do the story.
1: No.
2: Come from overly aggressive wiping, what I refer to as OAW.
1: The majority of the issues, yeah. And he said, what happened if you got some of that on your face?
2: Dirt on your face. You rub it in.
1: TP and squish it in, right?
2: Yeah. I like to say, yeah. So then we got on the topic of bidets.
1: because this is clearly a problem.
2: Well, first, we got on the topic of a water pick as a bidet.
1: Right. Well, you know. We got to make our way to bidets, right?
2: But you can buy toilet seat attachments from $29 up to $280.

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1: I can't figure it out, bro.
2: You'll never guess, dude.
1: I can't figure it out. Are you, have you made a decision? Like a life decision?
2: No.
1: Okay.
2: My plans this weekend, which came about yesterday.
1: Okay.
2: You'll be jealous.
1: I'll be jealous. I will never be able to guess.
2: You'll never guess. You'll be jealous and you'll fear. And you'll worry about me.
1: And I'll worry about you. Just, but you worry about your physical health?
2: Just overall.
3: I just realized you took all those photos of
4: I told you I was building a collage of Gwyneth Paltrow.
3: You're my hero for that. I didn't think you were serious.
4: I said I'm not leaving it up long. But a
3: collage of Gwyneth Paltrow shots.
4: I know how much you like her, and I think she's glowing.
3: Oh,
4: so.
3: My God. She's topless BJ style, which means not topless.
4: Yeah, she's wearing thick-cut suspenders.
3: Didn't mean to interrupt you. I just chuckled looking over that.
4: That's fine.
3: So what the hell's going
4: okay,
3: on?
4: Okay, yeah. So I've got my lane appointment for 2 o'clock on Saturday, where I will be firing my 9mm handgun.
3: 9mm?
4: And a .22 rifle, .22.
3: What?
4: I'm going shooting.
3: Where you going? Where are you going? You going to Springfield? Where are you going?
4: No, I have to go take care of some family stuff in New Hampshire, and then I'm going to see a friend of mine.
1: 9mm.
4: And then he's a big bourbon fan, and to prevent us from being day drunk, he made a 2 o'clock lane appointment, so we'll be sober at least till after the shooting.
1: All right, so you're shooting a 9mm
4: handgun.
1: Have you ever shot a 9mm before?
4: I have shot a handgun. I don't think it was a 9mm, okay. And I've shot plenty of 22s. But am I going to worry about kickback and shoot myself in the head?
1: I don't think on a 9mm. Okay. You'd be all right. I think you'd be all right on that. No, but I mean,
4: can I bring my own pictures to shoot at?
3: You can. I see. Now I don't know. That's possible.
4: Did I?
3: But yeah, they always have guns for you to shoot at some of these places.
4: These are what my buddy owns, and then he said we can rent some other fun guns to shoot too.
1: If you can get your hands on a 357, like a long barrel 357 revolver,
4: I don't want to
1: like
4: do
1: a
4: this.
1: Magnum.
4: I don't want to do this where I shoot it and then I'm pointing at the ceiling.
1: Remember the one Clint Eastwood had, Dirty Harry? That one.
4: Oh yeah, yeah,
1: yeah. That if you can get, it's fun to shoot because it's so bloody loud, and you know it's coming. Then
2: let me ask you another shooting question.
1: Yeah, go ahead.
2: Can I shoot like this? Can I turn the gun sideways?
1: If nobody's looking, I give you permission to just cock it to the side once and just, close your eye.
4: But what are the chances I hurt myself? Zero.
1: No.
4: Zero.
1: No.
4: Zero.
1: I can't imagine. Can't imagine. You're way too careful. You'll be smart. But you gotta be into it. Like, you don't be afraid of it either.
4: I'm not afraid. I grew up around guns. My dad was a hunter safety instructor. I never owned one, and I haven't fired a gun in probably 30 years.
1: Cantera used to snowboard and shoot wild turkeys at the same time.
4: Yeah, it was an Olympic event. Turkey trot.
1: So, your buddy, I don't know which buddy it is, but he's smart, right?
4: He's super smart.
1: You're good.
4: He's super smart.
1: I'm really jealous.
4: Are you jealous?
1: Totally jealous.
0: Quinn and Cantera in the morning, and nothing but classic rock all day. Kix 106.
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1: Hey! Quinn and Cantara. Jason from Troy on the phone, Cantara.
2: Hi, Jason.
3: Hey, how are you?
2: Good, man. We're going to play some dive bar math. We'll play till we're satisfied. If you win, you get tickets to see Thorogood at the Palace Theater, okay?
3: Right on.
2: All right, have fun, buddy.
1: All right, open up. Here we go. Over at the Platinum Pour Saloon, Norby and his old lady order a round of rum punch. Then Sully shows up and buys a round of rum punches. Then Mush shows up and orders
4: one bourbon, one scotch, one beer.
2: How many drinks in total were ordered, Jason?
3: Five.
1: Oh, I'm sorry. That's not right. It's eight, Cantara.
2: Is it eight? Norby and his old lady, that's two. And that's five. Yeah, five. Plus three.
1: Mush really brought it over the edge there.
2: A lot going on Platinum Punch Saloon.
1: All right, here we go.
2: Here we go, Jason. Dive bar math down at the Nighthawk Cafe. Sam and Macy order a bottle of wine, and then they order a bottle of champagne, and then Macy, she finally barks out for
5: whiskey bottle.
2: How many bottles did this fit set of swingers order, Jason?
3: Six.
2: It's three bottles. Three bottles.
1: Okay.
2: All right. Hey, listen. Here's
1: Nighthawk
2: a shot.
1: Cafe.
2: Here's a shot of redemption, Jason.
1: Okay,
2: you can
1: go,
2: do
1: Jason.
2: This. I believe in you.
1: From Troy, playing dive bar math for George Thorogood tickets. Jason, down at the Matador in Portland, Oregon, Lola drank three White Claw Surge Spike seltzers on Saturday, and her big sister drank four. Then they both had
4: one bourbon, one scotch, one beer.
1: What day of the week were they drinking?
3: Saturday.
2: Yes! Saturday!
1: Yes!
2: All right,
1: nicely done. There's no math really in there.
2: All right,
1: like
2: man. Good luck. And this was the last question we came up with, so it's thin.
1: Okay, all right. You want me to take it? You want to take it?
2: You want to take it?
1: I don't. You might jazz up the frolic room better than I do.
2: Well, over at the frolic room, Quinn and Jason, Henry ordered a glass of white wine with ice.
1: Oh, boy.
2: Gooby gets himself an Irish coffee because he was pie-eyed.
1: He wanted
2: the caffeine.
1: I can see that.
2: Davo orders a sea breeze and stirs it with his walking stick. And then RVB orders
5: whiskey bottle.
2: If you consider that last order a drink, how many total drinks were ordered, Jason?
3: Four
2: drinks.
1: That's correct. Well done, Dan.
2: Congratulations.
1: I had to go back a little bit. You're the best around, Jason. Nicely done.
2: You're going to see Thorogood.
1: It's Picks 106.
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0: 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John Mellencamp, he's got some shows coming up this week in Virginia, North Carolina, and Georgia. The last time he played here, I think, was at Proctor's in Schenectady. And he certainly wasn't doing his greatest hits tour when he played here then. 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You got a chance to win $1,000. Good luck.
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14: 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Tunnel to Towers honored Sergeant McKenna. 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
20: 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I'd like to hear a double shot of The Who. Thank you very much.

106, got another shot for you to win $1,000 right after 2 o'clock. In the meantime, a band that performed at Comic-Con atop an ice cream truck this past weekend. Green Day.

There, I'm Dr. John. It's Picks 106. A little reminder that just after 3 o'clock, another chance for you to win $1,000. In the meantime, let's do a double shot from Led Zeppelin.

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tomorrow, tomorrow. My goal today is to remember all the things I needed to get done yesterday and put them off until Wednesday. Why? It's 2 for Tuesday. 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

0: Tuesday. You're like Monday's ugly cousin, but you're still our pal because you're the only place to get two for Tuesday.
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1: Come on, baby. 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I got some money. I want all your love. And we can even go on a trip. Take you over the hills and far away. Come on. 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

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Make us your number one preset in your car and on our free iHeartRadio app. Kix 106.